eyes from the audience, and we ain't hearing no applause from the auditorium. I snuck it in my jacket, had it stashed inside the inner lining. Couple shots, I got them oscillating, we ain't synthesizing. Trying to make a couple notes, that's how we got them gliding. Trying to slide on the society, we ostracizing. We ain't city center living, now we're in the bits. Came up, put them in the deep sleep.